STP. Such great music, so many albums. And, you know, this, to me, they were a band that always made an album you would want to buy. Every song on it had a different texture. It was like listening to, what's the word I'm looking for? Word pictures. I mean, that's really it, because it painted something in your mind when you would listen. Especially songs like titled Kitchenware and Candy Bars. That's always a classic. Some of the others they did. It's Interstate Love Song.

Classic Rock 92.9, The Bear. Killer Classic Zeppelin on a 2-4 Tuesday. Two from the legends and the great John Bonham, who we celebrated his life last Friday on his death anniversary. That's what I call it. I don't use anniversary for deaths because it's just, anniversaries are for happy things. Not when someone left this planet. September 25th, 1980 for that one. Let's ramble on.

92.9 The Bear. John Bon Jovi getting home from his tour to be a grandpa for the second time this year, which I'm sure he's very excited about. Doing the grandpa things and minding his charities and all the other functions that he has before the big announcement of the 2027 world tour for next year. I think we're all looking forward to that, especially after how good he was on this last little mini tour of dates on each side of the

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request, a question, a comment. You just want to say, hey, listen, our free iHeartRadio app has the power of the new request line. It's called the TalkBack mic. It's Big Rig. It's easy. Right next to the play button, you'll see that red circle with a mic in it. Just tap it, say it, and send it. Yeah, whatever's on your mind.

92.9 The Bear, Northern Colorado's classic rock. Chad Tyson, Eric Clapton got his Crossroads Guitar Fest in this past weekend in Austin. Saw some video highlights online from that. It looked pretty fun. And Virginia Beach, they had Farm Aid there this past weekend. I was kind of keeping an eye on that because I thought they might have to postpone it or cancel some of it because of the weather with that nor'easter.

Northern Colorado's classic rock, 92.9 The Bear. Chad Tyson, Metallica getting their Sphere residency started on Thursday this week. I can't wait to see what that looks like on Friday morning, because you know there's going to be fan film video on the line. And, of course, M72 World Tour that fires up next year. Details on this flyaway we're giving away next. Two for Tuesday.

Bear, Northern Colorado's classic rock. Chad Tyson, two for Tuesday, rocking with a couple from Metallica tonight. We still got your chance to win this flyaway for show one on the M72 World Tour next year, Vancouver, BC, on May the 8th. If you've not gotten yourself entered to win, knock it out tonight, because this is the final week to get entered. I don't want you to miss out on possibly winning this, because it's awesome. Just tap the contest app if you're rocking with us on iHeart. Follow the instructions, you'll be good to go. Hopefully, you'll win. Good luck.

92.9 The Bear, Northern Colorado's classic rock. Chad Tyson, thanks for hanging out, rocking a 2 for Tuesday with us. A couple from The Police right now. We'll start it off with their first big hit, which is actually about, not about, but inspired by the prostitutes. It's thing I saw near the band's hotel in Paris, France, when we were playing the Nashville Club back in 77. Yeah. Roxanne, rocking things tonight. Roxanne.

92.9 The Bear, Northern Colorado's classic rock. Chad Tyson, Lou, hit me up over on X and I wanted to hear that one from Warren. So back to the Shut Up Rock with Cherry Pie. Thanks for rocking, man. Keeping things rolling right now. A couple from the Eagles. Two for Tuesday.

92.9 The Bear. Chad Tyson. So Texas still number one in the college football coaches poll this week after week four this past week. And they're followed by Georgia, Notre Dame, Miami, and Indiana. And, of course, Florida. They had the big jump this week. 14 spots up to number eight after beating Ole Miss at home this past weekend. Week five loaded.

It's you, not the bear. Northern Colorado's classic rock. Chad Tyson, Thin Lizzy rocking. Thanks for Chris checking in on Facebook earlier tonight. It is two for Tuesday, so let's do another double shot here this evening. Crank up some Aerosmith.

92.9 The Bear. Chad Tyson, we're just talking about the Pearl Jam drummer situation. Abe Labriel Jr., while he did play a couple sets with the band this past weekend at Ohana Fest, I don't think it's him. Eddie Vedder statement out on the socials. One thing I didn't mention were all the great collabs that happened at Ohana Fest over the weekend. Billy Idol, Billy Strings, just to name a few. More on that and some video highlights and photos over on the Ohana Fest socials tonight. Looking for those. It was a cool

Northern Colorado's classic rock, 92.9 The Bear. Chad Tyson, 2 for Tuesday, rocking with Pearl Jam tonight. Thanks for hanging out. Do some Red Rider right now and talk One Hit Wonders next.

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0: 92.9 The Bear, Northern Colorado's classic rock. Chad Tye. So we did some Red Rider back there, Lunatic Fringe. Would you consider that a one-hit wonder? I think most people probably would. I would, too. I mean, you got Tom Cochran, who's got Life is a Highway is a big hit, but that's a solo hit, right? So I threw this out on the socials last week, just one-hit wonder stuff, because Friday was National One-Hit Wonder Day. Man, I said Lit was a one-hit wonder. I forgot about Miserable. Which wasn't like a huge smash hit for them, but I think we all have a different thought about what constitutes a one-hit wonder. So, kind of working on some stuff. We may throw that back out on the line for consideration because, man, actually a lot of interaction on that post over the weekend, this past weekend, at Chad Tyson on Facebook and Instagram. Go to check it out in my reels, all right? Keep it here. Two for Tuesday. Rolling tonight. Couple from Boston on tap.
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92.9 The Bear. Chad Tyson, thanks for hanging out tonight. Rockstar Games has opened up pre-orders for the collector's set for GTA 6. $400 is what that'll set you back. And here's the kicker. It doesn't even come with a copy of the game. Seriously. November.

Colorado's classic rock. Chad Tyson, thanks for hanging out tonight. Back into things with Billy Joel. It's two for Tuesday. It's another double shot right now. This one's for Jesse. Hit me up over on Facebook tonight. Henry.

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Northern Colorado's classic rock, 92.9 The Bear. Jan Tyson, Kiss rocking things tonight. Gene and Paul's kids, Nick and Evan, they got that band, Stanley Simmons Project. Their debut album going to be dropping in full on Friday this week. Already got a handful of songs. Pretty good, man. Looking forward to hearing the rest of it this weekend.

92.9 The Bear, Northern Colorado's classic rock. Chad Tyson, Fog Hat. We're back into things tonight here on the air and everywhere on iHeartRadio. And it's 2 for Tuesday, so another double shot here tonight. Second to last one for this edition of it. 2 from Green Day. Good riddance.

92.9 The Bear. Stacy with you on your overnights. Let's do this. Starting up the show. Starting up the lava lamp as well. It's always in odd shapes that I don't even want to describe until it heats up. But setting the mood here. Thanks for hanging out in the overnight.

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We've got chances for you to win this Metallica M72 World Tour experience. We fly you and a guest out to Vancouver. That's opening night, in fact. And you get to be in the snake pit. That's such a cool vantage point. 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

92.9 The Bear. And just like that, Scorpions had to postpone a lot of their 2026 dates, three of which were in Mexico and that eight-date Las Vegas residency that even I was looking forward to and I wasn't going. So these shows

0: Northern Colorado's classic rock, 92.9 The Bear. Thanks for hanging out. And a Reddit question, I love these, when a user asked people to share things that used to be totally free, but now come with a price tag. So a bunch of people responded, like free air for tires at gas stations that now cost money. Best answer, though, waiting in line. Amusement parks, ski resorts, you all waited in line, whether you were rich or poor. But now if you've got money, the front of the line for you.
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Colorado's classic rock, 92.9 The Bear. Thanks for hanging out, Stacy, with you on your Wednesday. Unless you want to hang on Tuesday, that's your prerogative. Pearl Jam, Better Man.

0: 92.9 The Bear. Thanks for hanging out. It's Stacy, and what you have as your phone background says a lot about you. Gen Z, millennials, most likely to have something that reveals their personality. A lot of others have photos of their kids, their family, nature, landscapes, a personal memory. Mine's plain black so that I can actually see my apps. What does that say about me? I think it means I need to go to a flip phone.
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92.9 The Bear. Thanks for hanging out. It's Stacey with you in a new documentary chronicling Def Leppard. The rise from Sheffield to total global stardom. And a lot of never-before-seen footage said the documentary Long Live Def Leppard is supposed to hit theaters. Really?

0: poured them in a blender, and poured them into a nice frosty glass. 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

0: Stacy with you. And Brad Pitt, not done making movies yet. I thought I read that he was done making movies, but he's in Heart of the Beast, which is in theaters now. Him and a good old boy on screen the whole time in the Alaska frontier. Ooh, is it going to be like Legends of the Fall? Very scenic with Brad Pitt. But Resident Evil did well in its opening week. That's got a lot of good reviews. And new in theaters as well is Primetime, starring Robert Pattinson playing Chris Hansen, as it's a movie about the TV series To Catch a Predator.
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Thanks for hanging out with Stacy with you. One of my favorite series of all time, Freaks and Geeks. It was just one standalone season. It was perfect. This is the theme song.

92.9 The Bear. Thanks for hanging out. It's Stacy with you. Alice in Chains, their 30th anniversary of the MTV Unplugged live album. Just got a reissue as of Friday if you want to get your hands on that. Search it out.

Chicago's Classic Rock, 92.9 The Bear. Thanks for hanging out. It's Stacy with you. On Friday of this week, October 2nd, it will mark 9 years since we lost

0: 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There's a ton. And one of my favorites, Good Hang with Amy Poehler. 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They're all on there.
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Northern Colorado's classic rock, 92.9 The Bear. It's Stacy. If you haven't seen the new Chili Peppers documentary, it's not necessarily a Chili Peppers documentary. It's called The Rise of the Red Hot Chili Peppers, our brother Hillel. But Flea and Anthony Kiedis, all they really had to do with it was just being interviewed. And they talk a lot about Hillel Slovak, original guitarist of the Chili Peppers. That is on Netflix.

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Metallica in Vancouver and then elsewhere, but opening night is Vancouver for this big M72 world tour where they announced the additional dates. We can send you in a guest to catch them with the Canadians, man, and you get a bunch of other stuff to go along with it. 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You dig? It's all thanks to Q Prime.

0: 92.9 The Bear. Thanks for hanging out. It's Stacy with you. And still in theaters, Spider-Man Brand New Day, which has just broken all the records, mostly because our teenagers are seeing it 10 times each. But also for the kids in theaters now is Coyote versus Acme with Will Forte and John Cena. But Forgotten Island, that's an animated DreamWorks movie for the kids. But otherwise, not for the kids. Primetime, Robert Pattinson starring in that one. Resident Evil, which did well in its opening week. And the new one, Brad Pitt starring in Heart of the Beast.
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1: Thanks for hanging out. 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

Northern Colorado's classic rock, 92.9 The Bear, Bon Jovi Lotto. Oh, what if you could, like, bet on getting a date with him? I feel like that would go over well. But New Jersey Lottery, they're going to be featuring Bon Jovi on a new line of scratch-off tickets. Wow. He's just going to show his million-dollar smile and say, baby, you living on a prayer. Okay. That starts October 5th, so $5 for a scratch-off. You could win. Cash prizes up to $20,000. Okay. By the way,

0: 92.9 The Bear. Thanks for hanging out. It's Stacy with you. And things that are surprisingly affordable in 2026. There's a Reddit thread highlighting things that are still cheap today. Never have one, never will. Costco hot dogs was on the list. Libraries, free. Hey, unwanted advice, still really cheap, but also on this list. Potatoes and bananas. But think about it. Add to the list what you're listening to right now.
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Toronto's classic rock, 92.9 The Bear. Linkin Park, that documentary going to be in theaters tonight, here Wednesday night, the first of a couple different showings. Next one would be Saturday, October 3rd, if you can't make it

0: From Colorado's classic rock, 92.9 The Bear. Thanks for hanging out. It's Stacy with you starting on Monday of next week. So that's October 5th and all of October and a couple weeks into November. Chances upon chances, weeks upon weeks, keywords upon keywords, where you have a shot to win $1,000. That's back on Monday. Seize every opportunity. 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

0: From Colorado's classic rock, 92.9 The Bear. Thanks for hanging out. It's Stacy with you. And I've seen Metallica a couple times. Love watching them live. One of my favorite bands. It's such an experience. You get to hang out with people that are like-minded. You want to go see them in Vancouver? The Canucks are so nice. So you could be a part of this opening night for Metallica's M72 World Tour. We could fly you and a guest to Vancouver to catch this show. Be in the Snake Pit. The prize doesn't end there, but I'm not going to ruin it all for you. It's thanks to Q Prime. Just sign up to win. You'll be so stoked if you win. So that's your marching orders, is sign up. That's through the iHeartRadio app. Tap the contest tab and enter to win.
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1: Humans were not created to sit in silence. 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

92.9 The Bear, Northern Colorado's classic rock. Scorpions are doing a very good job of keeping under wraps what it is that caused them to have to postpone the remainder of their 2026 tour dates. They were supposed to do a Vegas residency starting a couple weeks ago. I think 11 dates in total they postponed to late 2027 instead. Just said unforeseen circumstances. So we don't exactly

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1: Now, we do have some info on Ozfest returning. I think the last time it was happening in the U.S. was in 2018 in Southern California. We have on good authority that it will return as early as 2027, one in the U.K. and at least one in the U.S. Now, where in the U.S.? We don't know. When? We also don't know. We don't know the lineup. We just know it is happening and that the social media accounts for Ozfest have been reinstated so we can watch for updates there. I got some Aussie for you next.
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Now, the Osbournes podcast is still up and running. Obviously, Ozzy's no longer with us. Kelly has stepped back, but Sharon and Jack still going strong. 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

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Now, last night was supposed to be AC/DC's final night of their Power Up tour in Philadelphia, but because of the nor'easter messing things up, they had to postpone their New Jersey show

0: 92.9 The Bear, Northern Colorado's classic rock. Today is day two of Major League Baseball's postseason first round. 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
1: Rumors spreading around and that takes its time. About to check outside the game. You know what I'm talking about. Just let me know if you wanna go to that whole mile on the range. 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

0: 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Got a request for you on a Wednesday?
1: Hey, this is John here, professional truck driver.
0: Hey, John.
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0: Okay.
1: Listen to you guys every day. Got a request, wondering if maybe you could play Aerosmith for me.
0: Sure.
1: I would greatly appreciate it. Thanks, guys.
0: Let's do it.

92.9 The Bear, Northern Colorado's classic rock. Monday night, the Senate passed Protect College Sports Act. What does that mean? Well, we'll talk about that next. Dire Straits.

0: a night in the Senate. Now, it was overwhelming, that vote, obviously, but has to go to the House of Representatives now, where it's going to face some opposition from both sides. And I think the other issue is that the House is not as scheduled to vote on any bills until after the midterm elections in November. And if the bill doesn't get through the House during that lame duck legislative session before a new Congress takes over in January, well, that means that the full process will have to start from the beginning. That doesn't mean it's dead. It just means, yeah, I got to start over.
1: Hey, it's Bobby Bones. Join me and former NFL quarterback Matt Cassel on our podcast, Lots to Say, with me, Bobby Bones, and Matt Cassel. I have Kansas City at number 3. Travis Kelce found the youth.
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92.9 The Bear, Northern Colorado's classic rock. Congratulations to Stained, whose album Break the Cycle just went 7 times platinum. That album turning 25 years old this year. Big part of why it went 7 times platinum is this song, which is now 8 times platinum. It's been a while.

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1: Hey, man, let's hear some Puddle of Mud. Hell yeah.

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We wanted to go see Metallica's tour opening night in Vancouver. 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Metallica catalog on vinyl. All of that. I'll tell you how to win it.

0: 92.9 The Bear, Northern Colorado's classic rock. Tickets for Metallica's M72 2027 tour went on sale this past Friday. It's basically a two-month North American tour run, May and June of next year. The very first date is early May with in Vancouver, BC, at BC Place, and we're getting you there. Trip for two to Vancouver. Watch the Metallica show from the Snake Pit, which is right down there in the middle of the action. 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

0: 92.9 The Bear, Northern Colorado's classic rock. What can I play for you on your Wednesday?
1: Hey, Ellie. How's it going, girl?
0: Fantastic. How are you?
1: All right. Good to hear.
0: Love it.
1: I'm just here doing some body work on my bourbon in my shop.
0: Okay.
1: I want to put in a request, something different from the Doors.
0: Yeah.
1: All right. Love you. Appreciate it. Keep up the good work.
0: Let's break on through to the other side of this work week. Appreciate the request, man.

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AC/DC was supposed to wrap up their tour last night in Philadelphia. They did perform in Philadelphia, but it's not the last date of their tour. This past weekend's show in New Jersey had to be postponed because that nor'easter is going to be this Friday instead. Money Talks.

0: 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Got a request for me on your Wednesday?
1: Hi, this is Marie.
0: Hi.
1: I'd love to hear The Final Countdown by Europe.
0: Yes.
1: Thank you.
0: Loving it. Whatever it is, Marie, that you're counting down to.

92.9 The Bear, Northern Colorado's classic rock. Yeah, another one bites the dust. Another month bites the dust. And a big one. That wraps up the third quarter of 2026. And these last three, man, these are the ones that just fly by. Usually. Chili Peppers.

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Remember back a few Wednesdays ago, the opener for the NFL was in Seattle, the Seahawks versus the Patriots rematch of this past year's Super Bowl. Had Soundgarden, surviving members anyway of Soundgarden, perform at the halftime show, but it wasn't part of the national broadcast. Well, now that performance has finally

92.9 The Bear, Northern Colorado's classic rock. October starts tomorrow, so does spooky season. Although, if you go out anywhere to a store, spooky season started weeks ago. Here's the Eagles. I do love Halloween time. And not just because of the candy.

0: 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Did Pearl Jam finally unveil their new drummer over the weekend? They did the Ohana Festival, and Eddie Vedder did a solo slot on Friday, and Pearl Jam did a headlining slot on Sunday, and Abe Laboriel Jr. was the drummer. But the band has not officially confirmed that his permanent status as their drummer. Bassist Jeff Ament had hinted that they had already made their decision, but they've not played a show with the new drummer. So that's confusing everyone. Pearl Jam coming up next.
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92.9 The Bear on the state line. The crew wrapped their tour this past weekend, as did AC/DC. Everybody shut it down. But will they be back? They're having a meeting sometime here in the next month to figure out what the next step is for the crew while keeping the loop. It's the Stones.

92.9 The Bear. I love Pat Smear smoking the cigarette on stage during the Nirvana acceptance of the VMA Vanguard Award and the clutching of the pearls videos that it's, you know, fired up. I love it when somebody's like belly aching and crying about it, and then they immediately take a pause in their video to suck on a vape.

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1: Doing my absolute best to louden up your afternoon, man. Help you power through the back end of the workday. 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That's what we do. And we talk you and the return of the cash just minutes away.

0: 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The days are winding down, but the cash is winding up. It's Big Rig. Monday is the day. Day one of $1,000 chances. And it's just going to keep on keeping on right into November. Right up until almost Thanksgiving. That's a lot of money. But there's a lot of things coming in the next few months. I mean, if you're a parent, you got kids. If they're doing any kind of sport, those payments just keep coming, right? Then you got the holidays on you. November, of course, Thanksgiving, Christmas, New Year's. Oy. And then, God forbid, you got a kid in college. Second half of the year's tuition's coming. If you're taking care of that, all this money can help. Just be listening. 9 a.m. through 5 p.m. starting Monday for the keywords. Drop them in on our website and good luck.
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Classic Rock 92.9, The Bear. A little bit after 4 o'clock, final hour of the workday. What the dumb of the day coming up in this hour, plus you, Metallic, on the road, seeing them from inside the stage. No, I'm not kidding. Give me two songs, I'll give you the knowledge.

On the state line, 92.9 The Bear. Brett Michaels just the other day was posting photos of him and the cast and crew of Grown Ups 3. Not sure what he was doing on the set. I'm guessing he must play a role in the film somehow. I mean, Adam, you know, calls on some of his friends and other celebrities to be a part of these movies. I just can't wait to see it. And I don't think we're going to have to wait that long. It's supposed to be in the first quarter of 2027 we get to see it. Sounds like it's going to go straight to Netflix, too, so we'll see. Sorry, you're going to be my girl.

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1: Never in a million years did I think I would ever hear the word polite and triggering in the same sentence. But oh, the world that we're living in. That's right. Reader's Digest decided to write an article for, I guess, all the boomers and everybody else, because your politeness is triggering to others.

there was the request line. It rang forever. Nobody would ever answer. It's Big Rig with the talkback mic. 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

the state line. 92.9 The Bear. Oh, thank God. Blow the whistle, baby. Quentin Tom comes and goes. Big Rig and the co-pilot seats with the rock you need. It is legendary Frampton.

92.9 The Bear. Yesterday was a big anniversary day for AC/DC. From the Bon Scott era, anyway. It was the 50th anniversary of the Dirty Deeds album. Crazy, man. How I know. How could it go so fast? It just doesn't seem that long ago. It really does not. When we were scaring the hell out of our parents playing those loud rock records. Our parent moms in particular. You're just worshiping Satan. They had no idea. But that's what happens when you grow up listening to Benny Goodman and his orchestra.

92.9 The Bear. Pretty wild fact that Bono told us last week, the very last song Dolly Parton ever recorded, and she did the vocals while she was quite ill back in the summer, is going to be on the next U2 album that'll be out here in a short, not too distant future. I hear anywhere from a single before Thanksgiving to the new album in the first 2 months of the new year, so we'll see. But the good news is Larry Mullins Jr., drummer, he has fully recovered from his neck surgery. He's rehabbed himself back, and he is ready to tour with the band. So that is great news for U2.

0: 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One of the all-time misconstrued songs. Absolutely. Billy Idol. I heard him do an interview the other day. He goes, it still blows my mind how no one gets that the song is not a marriage song. It's anti the whole way. Because I mean, he wrote it in 20 minutes because his sister was going through hell. She had a terrible marriage, a wedding, and a breakup, all like that, about as quickly as he wrote that song. And keep in mind, back then, Billy was all strung out on heroin and had a lot of his own problems going on. So, yes, it sounds like heroin can make you super focus and write a hit record in 20 minutes. There's the list.
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You're on the road, it's the weekend, or it's a weeknight. It doesn't matter. We've got your game day soundtrack always playing right here, free on the iHeartRadio app.